0: What's going on, you guys? It's DJ Foxbox and DJ Robbie. Sorry, Robbie. I didn't mean to cut you off.
1: Oh, no. It's okay.
0: How you doing, man?
1: I'm doing good. How about you?
0: Doing pretty good. We have a lot to talk about this week.
1: Yes. I did my cryptid research for like 10 seconds before.
0: I saw that little crash course because you want to know what I thought about you over the weekend, because I was just telling our lovely friends in the booth that I frequently will just set my phone up on the treadmill and watch, you know, kind of whatever appears on my feed. I'm a big YouTube person. I don't really watch a whole lot of shows, but I love watching, like, YouTube series. And I've been watching, like I said last week, that cryptid iceberg, and I'm learning that there's more than, like, more cryptids than the most famous one in New Jersey.
1: Do you know any more for New Jersey now?
0: Yeah, there was another one. There's, like, these little troll guys, or, like, these little, like, forest spirits or something like that. I don't remember the name of them. There's one called Big Red Eye. It's like a New Jersey version of Bigfoot.
1: Wait, and maybe that's what you saw in the woods.
0: That's what I saw in the woods. I think that's exactly what I saw.
1: Is it just Bigfoot with red eyes?
0: Exactly. Yeah,
1: Bigfoot,
0: yeah.
1: That needs some sleep.
0: Yeah, exactly.
1: That's
0: his
1: hilarious.
0: Eyes are like glowing red. And I actually looked them up the other day, and the photo that appeared on Google Images kind of frightened me a little bit. I wish, you know, sometimes I wish that radio had a like screen element where like I could show you guys what we're talking about, but
1: that's just a podcast.
0: I know,
1: now.
0: Yeah, I was just about to say it would be essentially a podcast.
1: I mean, we are a podcast now.
0: Yeah, pretty much.
1: For 6 minutes and then we come back to music.
0: Yeah, it kind of freaked me out, though. Nice job, Kelsey. just dropped your phone.
1: I looked at Arkansas. Arkansas has the Arkansas snipe.
0: Oh, I've heard of that. I have heard of
1: that. Yes, it's literally just a giant mosquito.
0: Well, I'm pretty sure, like...
1: From what it looked like.
0: Yeah, and up, they're talking about, like, the snipe. You know, the Pixar
1: movie? Yeah.
0: Stuff like that. So I'm pretty sure I heard about the Arkansas snipe. And I know that guy Wendigoon on YouTube like covers all that stuff, but there's some really cool ones.
1: I hate mosquitoes.
0: Yeah, me too.
1: If I saw a giant mosquito flying around, I think I would move.
0: Yeah, I don't blame you, man.
1: That's why I left. Yeah, actually,
0: it's bad down there.
1: It is bad down there.
0: Yeah,
1: it's much more lively and nice up here.
0: Yeah,
1: and there's no giant mosquitoes.
0: That's a good point. Yeah, you really don't have to worry.
1: I actually haven't had a mosquito encounter since I've been here.
0: Really? I live in such like a woody area and like a grassy area that there's so many mosquitoes by me, especially like in my backyard. It's like practically impossible to be in my backyard like past like 6:30 p.m.
1: I guess I'm just on a college campus,
0: yeah.
1: And if I go out, it's like in the city,
0: yeah.
1: And so I'm just

0: There's no mosquitoes flying about.
1: You're right, yeah. So you don't really have to worry about them that much, but that's
0: maybe
1: good.
0: Maybe that's the plus to urban life. It's just no mosquitoes.
1: So coming from, you know, a state like Arkansas, what are, like, the biggest plus sides that you've seen in New Jersey? Like, is the food, like, is the food better here?
0: Oh, the food is better.
1: Yeah.
0: There's, like, more diversity of food, yeah. Except you guys don't have as much barbecue.
1: I was going to say, yeah, you probably have, like, a lot of, like, southern barbecue type
0: yeah,
1: of thing.
0: Yeah, like, I mean, maybe I just haven't, like, gone out to, like, look for it, mm-hmm. but I haven't found any.
1: Yeah. Or
0: especially, like, here in South Orange, there's just no, like, restaurant that does
1: yeah.
0: it.
1: Yeah. Yeah, you're right. There's this place in Westfield that I've been wanting to try. I can't remember the name of it, but I got a TikTok about it the other day, and I've been, like, really craving. For the listeners who don't know, I'm from Union, and there used to be this place in, like, the Vermella Apartments. I can't remember the name of the place, but I'm drawing, like, the fattest blank. But it was kind of like a Chipotle, but it was called Mighty Quinn's Barbecue, and it was kind of like a Chipotle.
0: Oh, shout out DJ Quinn.

0: Yeah, shout out DJ Quinn. I just saw him. And we saw DJ Hard Landon earlier. What a legendary encounter. I was so happy to see him.
1: We're getting legendary encounters all over the place.
0: I know, yeah. Dude, that actually made my day. But yeah, Robbie, this place was like Chipotle, but with like Texas barbecue.
1: Interesting. It was that super, sounds good.
0: Yeah, dude, it was awesome.
1: I'm a big fan of Chipotle.
0: Yeah, me too. That's what I'm saying, man. And it was actually in the same plaza. So there's like a Chipotle on one side, and then on this other side, you could get like a 3-protein bowl, and you get like potatoes or like greens or rice, whatever you wanted, and they would give you like smoked sausages on it, or you know, brisket or barbecue chicken and stuff like that. You can get like sweet potatoes. It was this really cool place, and I'm pretty sure it burned down.
1: Wait, so are you just saying that you spent all this time making me excited to go and that it's not there anymore?
0: I know, dude. I'm really sorry. But now it's like a...
1: Actually, I feel betrayed.
0: I'm really sorry, man. I'm really sorry.
1: This is the second show I've been on with you, co-hosting.
0: Yeah.
1: And I already feel attacked.
0: No, man, I'm sorry.
1: That's I was about to say we should go have a little field trip.
0: I was gonna say maybe we could document that on the Instagram. Maybe we could document our on air breaks and then like actually follow through and go try places.
1: And that's going out to everyone in the booth.
0: Yes.
1: Who's on the social media team?
0: Yes, very true. We have two of the assistant
2: I'll
0: managers.
2: Go back to this later.
0: Okay, sorry. So, yeah.
1: Yeah. There is someone on.
0: Yeah,
1: the
0: there's someone. Five someone standing outside, but you know,
1: yeah,
0: they're
1: Five Nights at
0: good.
1: Freddy's cam.
0: But what I wanted to tell you was that it's a chain location.
1: Oh, wait. So now I feel happy again.
0: Yes, that's why I was going to redeem myself.
1: Okay, great.
0: So yeah.
1: This has been a real roller coaster of an on-air break.
0: Yeah. So didn't want to stress you out too much.
1: Well, thank you. I'm excited now.
0: Yeah.
1: Do you know where the nearest one is?
0: I don't, but I think that's a good place. That's a good spot for us to circle back on the next on-air.
1: Yeah,
0: break.
1: We can figure that out now. We can do some research again.
0: Perfect.
1: Yeah, what's the next song, Ryan?
0: Coming up next, I got Mile a Minute by Koyo. Koyo is one of those bands that I got into over the summer.
1: Did put me on.
0: I remember that. You did
1: my
0: like
1: flight
0: them.
1: Back home, that's all I listened to, really.
0: Really?
1: Yeah, I downloaded a bunch of their songs, and then that's what I did.
0: Dude, that makes me so happy.
1: I had to do some research before I came onto the show.
0: I'm glad, bro. And you know what? We're going to do some more research together because I like a lot of music, but when I like certain songs, I just listen to them over and over and over again. It makes, and like, I just... You know, I listen
1: yeah,
0: to them.
1: Yeah, the
0: so
1: only
0: incredibly.
1: Song this, or like the only playlist this entire summer I've listened to is A Stranger to You.
0: Oh, wow. Okay.
1: I'm very excited to go see them.
0: I'm very excited for you.
1: Yeah. Well,
0: I think that's a good spot for us to circle back. We've been talking
1: up
0: for quite
1: next.
0: Some time. Coming up next for you guys, got Mile a Minute by Koyo. Obviously, guys, if you have any requests for me and Robbie, send them over to 973-761-9768 or 973-761-WSOU, Punk University.

0: Had a little bit of a Blink 182 play. Hello, AJ.
1: Hi.
0: Greg
1: on
0: it. Yeah, we're on air right now.
2: We are right now.
0: Yeah. And we're happy to have you here. And that's really ironic because the second you walked in, the mic actually just came off of the mic stand. So
2: technical difficulties.
0: Yeah, so I'm pretty sure you guys just heard like the fuzziness of the mic right there. I was actually attaching it back to the mic stand because it just popped off. So
2: that one is annoyingly squeaky.
0: I know. Yeah, you notice it, and it always falls off. So.

0: Oh.
1: I've never had it fall off. I think I'd be panicking.
2: No, yeah. If it fell off, like, last week, too, and I was, like, holding it, like, singing into an actual microphone.
1: You were singing into it?
2: I should have been.
1: You should bless the airwaves with your singing, I think, right now.
2: I think that would be an FCC violation, but... Because and a university violation.
1: So
2: but.
1: Bad?
2: No, like, legally, I think.
1: You legally can't speak
2: yeah,
1: right now.
2: I don't think legally I'd be able to get away with that.
1: Like, because it's a song, or...?
2: I think so. I think it's something like that. You know, there's, like, rules of, like, broadcasting. You know, you can't sing, like, lyrics that are owned by somebody else and stuff like that.
1: I think you could do it poorly enough that no one would recognize it.
2: I don't know. I don't know if I want to try.
1: You just have to have a niche music taste.
2: Yeah, good point. Very good point. I feel like we should update the listeners what we just did.
1: We did that headphone game where the music's, like, noise-canceling.
2: Yeah.
1: I don't know how to explain it very well, but then... The other person next to you is, like, mouthing words, and you have to guess it.
2: I thought that was really fun. Dude, that was pretty hard.
1: That was fun, and actually surprisingly difficult.
2: Yeah, that was difficult.
1: It's really hard when you, like, are saying a lot of words to me, and I lose track.
2: Yeah. No, yeah, you're right. I feel like another really hard part was, you know, wearing the headphones and having the music play in your ears while you're trying to look at what somebody's saying. It's distracting.
1: Yeah, yeah. I can't, like, study while listening to music.
2: Me neither.
1: Because I just, like, listen to the music instead.
2: Yeah, me too.
1: Like, I just zone out.
2: I'm the same exact way.
1: Is it, like, all music?
2: It depends. Like, I don't listen to a lot of, like, lo-fi, but if it's, like, something very simple, like lo-fi, then I could kind of get into it, and I could kind of just get carried away by studying. But if it's, like... My main playlist, like, there's absolutely no way. Like, I'll want to, like, sing and dance to the stuff that I'm listening to.
1: Yeah,
2: you know?
1: That makes sense. Even lo-fi, though, like, I start, like, zoning out. I start just, like, vibing to the music.
2: Yeah, me too. Sometimes I get that.
1: Yeah. And, like, a lot of people, like, studied classical.
2: I can't
1: That's, like, too, like, much for me.
2: Yeah, me too.
1: There's too many, like, runs and stuff going on. Yeah. Especially, like... Depends on what song comes on.
2: Yeah, no, I agree with
1: you. But a lot of it is just very, very, like, a lot going on with, like, instruments.
2: Yeah.
1: It's very interesting.
2: No, yeah, you're right.
1: Yeah.
2: I had a really weird dream the other night, Robbie.
1: This is a great segue. Okay, let's hear it.
2: You know, I had a dream that I was on call with somebody from Seton Hall University, and they were offering me a full-time job, and it was over the phone, right? It was a phone interview. And I had a dream that, you know, while I was on this interview, there was a giant spider by my kitchen sink, and my brother started screaming, like, really, really loud about the spider being there. And it was, like, a biologically impossible, like, a biologically...
1: Impossible scream.
2: Biologically impossibly large spider. Like, it would, this could not have happened.
1: Oh, the spider.
2: Yeah, sorry.
1: Okay, so we're in Australia in your dream.
2: Yeah.
1: Okay.
2: So it was terrifying.
1: I've got the context.
2: And I remember what the spider looked like, too. It was, like, had crazy long legs, had a big abdomen, like, a big back, and it kind of looked like the abdomen and, like, head were really fat, but had really, like, thin legs. It was super creepy. Like, I remember it very vividly. But I remember, like, being on the call, and my brother started shouting as loud as, like, humanly possible while I was on the interview. And the lady from Seton Hall started FaceTiming me to see what was going on. And I started, like, stressing out. It was sweet.
1: These are, like, my least favorite things all in one. Are you sure you didn't have a nightmare?
2: No, yeah, I definitely did have a nightmare.
1: Yeah, like, I have a absolute phobia of spiders.
2: Yeah.
1: I don't know why. It could be any size of spider, and I'm terrified.
2: I don't blame
1: you.
2: And
1: then also, phone calls. I don't like phone calls.
2: It depends. I think it depends on
1: the context.
2: If
1: it's, like, a normal, like, phone call that I'm making to, like, my friends, that's cool.
2: Yeah.
1: That's cool. But, like, if it's, like, for, like, official business... Can't do it.
2: I get that way too. Whenever I get a phone call from a number I don't have saved, my heart rate ramps up a little bit.
1: Your cortisol spikes.
2: Yeah, just a little bit.
1: Yeah.
2: Yeah.
1: Well, to calm everyone's cortisol.

0: So what music do we have up next?
1: Coming up next, we have Ghost on the Boardwalk by the Bouncing Souls, and then Ever Fallen in Love by the Buzzcocks.
0: And you didn't pick those.
1: I did not. Shout out Michaela. While we were recording that cute little fun segment between the four of us where we all, listened to the music and tried to guess what each other was saying.
0: The hardest part is actually coming up with what to say.
1: Very true.
0: To the person.
1: Yeah. Michaela would know best. Coming up next for you guys, we have Ghost on the Boardwalk, and then Ever Fallen in Love. Make sure you guys are staying tuned. Send all requests over to 973-761-9768. We're happy to take requests in any way, shape, or form. And even if you want to call us, give us a call. Speaking of phone calls, so I'm DJ Ryan. I'm DJ Fox. I'm DJ Fox. Fox had a little bit of a brain fart right
0: and
1: there.
0: And this was DJ Robbie.
1: Thanks so much, guys, for tuning in. Coming up next, we got Ghosts on the Boardwalk.

0: Hey. DJ Robbie here with
1: DJ Foxbox.
0: What's up?
1: Nothing much, man. We were just having a great conversation off
0: about some energy drinks.
1: Yeah.
0: And some soda.
1: Absolutely.
0: Yeah, because I went to the vending machine. I got a Baja Blast.
1: I know, man. You're really making me jealous.
0: You should go get one yourself.
1: I know. I did have a soda today, though. I had one of the zero sugar Pepsi cherry, wild cherry. It was really solid. I don't know. Every time I'm on this campus, because for like those who don't know, Seton Hall is like a Pepsi campus now. I really don't mind Pepsi.
0: I'm not a fan of Pepsi.
1: Really?
0: When I came over the summer to like go to like the orientation thing, they had Dr. Pepper.
1: Yeah.
0: Dr. Pepper is my favorite soda.
1: Yeah, me too.
2: They did? What?
0: Yes, they had Dr. Pepper.
1: Yeah. I think they still do have Dr. Pepper.
0: Where'd they have Dr. Pepper? You want to get on this?
1: Kelsey.
2: On this. I am Seton Hall's number one Pepsi Zero consumer. I am the reason that machine goes out at least once a week because it is the only drink that I consume in the dining hall. We need to switch it up because Pepsi Zero is the only zero option. And if I have to drink it one more time, I might go insane.
1: You're honestly real for that.
3: I think you are onto something.
1: Yeah. I think you're onto something, too.
0: But we do have three Pepsi options.
1: Yeah.
0: I think it's, what, Pepsi, Wild Cherry? No, we have four.
1: Yeah, we have.

0: We have Pepsi,
1: yeah.
0: Pepsi Wild Cherry, mm-hmm. Pepsi Zero,
1: and then
0: Pepsi Diet.
1: Yeah, Diet Pepsi, yeah.
0: And I just think we need more variety.
1: Do you guys think that, Kelsey, this goes to you too, and anyone else in the booth who is like listening, do you guys think that diet soda is better than zero sugar soda? Because I feel the opposite. I think zero sugar is a lot better than diet. I think it tastes way less watered down. Like, I'll choose a crisp Coke Zero over a crisp Diet Coke any day.
0: Kelsey has an answer for this.
2: Okay, here I have... Hello. I have mixed opinions on this because I also agree and I usually go for the Zero. However, I feel like Diet Coke is its own separate flavor.
1: Okay.
2: I feel like Coke Zero tastes like Coca-Cola,
1: yeah.
2: But with no sugar or whatever. Right. Like, Diet Coke is its own drink.
1: Really?
2: So, like, if I'm going to go for a Coke variant, I'll probably go for Diet Coke because I want the Diet Coke taste.
1: I see. I don't know. I feel like every time, like, especially if I've gotten it in a can, I feel like a cold can fresh out of the refrigerator, Coke Zero is more flavorful. Because, I don't know, maybe diet's, like, a little, like, watered down almost with, like, syrup or with less syrup or whatever. I don't know. Maybe that's just, like, a neurological thing.
0: Here's my thing. I don't like Diet Coke, but I like regular Coke.
1: I see.
0: And then I think the only soda that has, like, a good diet flavor is Diet Dr. Pepper.
1: Mm-hmm. Really?
0: I like Diet Dr. Pepper because it tastes the same as normal Dr. Pepper.
1: Yeah, I agree.
0: Diet sodas do not taste like their counterparts.
1: Really?
0: At least to me.
1: The only one that I feel drastically, like, different on is, like, Pepsi and Diet Pepsi. I think there is that is the most, like, obvious difference. Like, Pepsi Zero is good, but, like, Diet Pepsi compared to, like, full sugar Pepsi, you could taste immediately. Even people who, like, don't drink, like, diet soda or who do drink diet soda, like, I feel like you could tell instantly.
0: Do you like other Dr. Pepper flavors?
1: I do.
0: Other than, like, the regular one?
1: Yeah, dude, I love Dr. Pepper.
0: What's your favorite one?
1: I like the Dr. Peppers and cream.
0: Interesting. I can't do any of the other ones.
1: Really?
0: I just has to be the normal one.
1: Even though you like cream soda?
0: Yeah.
1: Wow.
0: I don't know. Cream soda has to be by itself.
1: I get that.
0: I think.
1: I love regular Dr. Pepper. I absolutely love the Dr. Peppers and cream and, like, the beige can, the beige and black can. And then I didn't get to have it this year, but I got it, like, a while ago, the Dr. Pepper Creamy Coconut.
0: I tried it. I didn't really like it.
1: No?
0: No, I wasn't that big of a fan.
1: Really?
0: I'm sure there's supporters out there.
1: Yeah. I think artificial coconut is, like, hit or miss for people. I feel like there's no in-between. You either like it or you don't.
0: I also just don't think I'm a very big, like, coconut fan anyways.
1: I get that. Yeah. I'm a huge coconut fan. Like, coconut ice cream, coconut, like, candy, like, Almond Joy, mm-hmm. like, one of my favorite candies.
0: Yeah.
1: Or Mounds bars, you know.
0: Well, that's good.
1: Yeah. I like coconut-flavored stuff, so.
0: What about energy drinks? I know you're a big fan. You have
1: yes.
0: them sitting on your desk.
1: Yeah. So, I might actually post that on the Instagram. I think that'd be a cool little thing to post. But I actually have, like, a collection of retired energy drink cans. They're all cleaned out. People think that, like, I, like, leave them there to rot. Like, I rinse them out and then, you know, I clean out the can. But, you know, I have a few Ghost flavors. I have some Red Bull flavors. I have two Reign flavors. I have a few Celsius flavors.
0: What's your one to reign over them all?
1: That's a really good question. That's a hard question. I feel like it's subject to change, but over the last few years, I want to say the Iced Tea Lemonade Ghost is by far my favorite.
0: I haven't had that one. I need to hop on this train really quick.
1: I'll make sure to get you one because I order a 12-pack from my vitamin shop like every other week.
0: Well, I just ordered a 12-pack early birthday present for me.
1: Good. Yeah.
0: Of
1: we'll get to that.
0: Of the orange ones. What are they called? The orange creamsicle ones.
1: Oh, really?
0: Yes.
1: Yeah, those are awesome.
0: Of the Ghosts.
1: Yeah, those are awesome.
0: I'm excited about that.
1: Oh, Robbie, did you know that Ghost Energy is now owned by Dr. Pepper?
0: Wait.
1: Yeah.
0: Really?
1: They merged now? Yeah, that's why they've been coming out with, like, the 7-Up flavor and the A&W flavor.
0: I liked the 7-Up flavor.
1: Me too, dude. Do you like root beer?
0: I love root beer.
1: I think you would like the root beer, the A&W Ghost.
0: That's a thing?
1: Yeah.
0: I'm learning new things right now.
1: Dude, I gotta take you to the vitamin shop.
0: I need to go.
1: Yeah, they have good stuff.
0: I've been to a bunch of gas stations. They only have, like, the basic ones.
1: Yeah.
0: It's always, like, the Sour Patch ones and then, like,
1: the cherry limeade.
0: Like, creamsicle ones, too.
1: Yeah.
0: Yeah, yeah.
1: I do like the raspberry cream a lot, too.
0: One of my other favorites is the, Sunrise Delight, like, Sunrise Delight by the Monster, the orange one.
1: Oh, that's right. Yeah, you were just telling me about that. You said it was, like, the orange soda.
0: Me and my buddy back home used to always get one before we went rock climbing.
1: I love that.
0: Yeah. and then I have to like bring

0: them to his job, his workplace of Best Buy.
1: Oh, very nice.
0: Yeah.
1: Dude, you're making me really want like an orange soda or something like that.
0: I mean,
1: that Baja Blast is looks absolutely crisp.
0: You gotta go get yourself one after this break.
1: I think I'm gonna treat myself. Yeah, I think
0: you should.
1: You should. Yeah. Yeah. I'm gonna make sure to get you one of those iced tea lemonade goes. They're really good. It's like a carbonated brisk.
0: See, I'm not a fan of brisk.
1: Okay, then you might not like that iced tea lemonade.
0: I'm a fan of brisk, but it's not the best one. See, I would have it if there's no other options.
1: Okay.
0: My favorite iced tea is the Arizona ones.
1: Oh, dude, I love Arizona iced tea. Popeyes has the best sweet tea ever.
2: We were talking about this, and I was like, hey, I don't like brisk. And then you were all like, oh, I like brisk. It's one of my favorite drinks.
0: I never said it was my favorite. Maybe I did in the moment. But okay. It's okay. It's pretty good. But my favorite is the Arizona ones.
1: Okay.
0: Yeah.
1: Any particular flavor?
0: The Arnold Palmer.
1: Yeah, me too. Master. Absolutely.
0: I have a big container of it in my mini fridge.
1: So then I might actually think you would like the Arizona, because if I think it's a little more neutral than the both of them. I don't think it's as like sweet. I think it's a little more tart. Definitely a little more lemonade. You kind of get like the tea on the first sip, and then the rest is lemonade.
0: Wait, which one?
1: The Ghost Energy.
0: Oh,
1: so I think you might like it.
0: Well, I'm excited to try it.
1: Yeah, I'm gonna bring you one tomorrow.
0: Because
1: the quicker I go through them, the quicker I can get another case.
0: And then you can spend more money.
1: That's right, more money that I don't have.
0: Hurts your wallet, but
1: that's right.
0: You get more energy drinks. And it's gonna be a blast.
1: Good point.
0: But
1: I never asked you, Robbie. Like, what's your number one? Would it be the Orange Sunrise Monster?
0: This is a hard question. I think it also does the same thing. It flip flops between a bunch. The last one that I tried that I really, really liked. Yeah, it's okay. I think the go-to has to be the sunrise one.
1: Okay.
0: The monster, the orange monster.
1: I like that.
0: Yeah.
1: That's a solid take. I'm a big orange fan. Orange flavored things are pretty solid.
0: Yeah. And monsters are just classics.
1: Yeah.
0: I wanted to collect a bunch of cans and do the thing where people make a sword out of them.
1: Oh, yeah. I did see that. I saw stuff like that. That's what I thought about doing with all the cans on my desk for a while and just never followed through with it.
0: Yeah, I mean, you're going to get a bunch of cans. We might as well make one.
1: Very true.
0: We should make a big punk you sign out of monster
1: cans. I think that's an awesome idea.
0: I think we can do that.
1: We could absolutely do that.
0: I think we can consume enough energy drinks by the end of the semester.
1: 100%.
0: Yeah.
1: Dude, let's do it. We already got a pretty good foundation going.
0: And then we're gonna put it outside the station.
1: There we go. We'll run with it.
0: Yeah.
1: Very nice.
0: We'll claim some of the wall.
1: Absolutely.
0: Okay. Well, what should our listeners be excited to hear now?
1: Next. Thank you, Robbie. Coming up next, we have Hateful Notebook by Descendants. Got some Public Serpents for you guys, Gallows, Global Threat. It's going to be a good hour. You know, we always make sure to end off with Should I Stay or Should I Go by The Clash. I think I'm going to go ahead and sign off for the night.
0: Oh, really?
1: Yeah.
0: That's that time.
1: I think it's that time.
0: I mean, we did take up a nice 10 minutes of air.
1: Yeah. Well, thank you guys so much for tuning in. Make sure to catch you guys next week. Again, we love you guys a whole ton. Any last-minute requests, shoot them over to 973-761-9768 or 973-761-WSOU. I'm Foxbox.
0: And this was DJ Robbie. Sorry, I was, like, staring at the, like, little meters, and I was getting, like,

0: mesmerized by them. I like how they like respond to when I speak right now.
1: You're thinking of energy drinks deep down, bro.
0: Yeah, I'm actually, that's all I'm thinking about.
1: Well, thank you guys. We'll catch you guys next week. In the meantime, we got you guys with the Descendants.

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0: I just got so emo, I fell apart. That's what actually happened.
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0: Never Mend by American Football, and before that you heard For Sure by American Football right here on WSOU 89.5 FM's Under the Stars, your home for all things emo, pop, punk, post, hardcore, and everything in between and more. We have it all here on Under the Stars. Who am I joined alongside this evening?
1: I'm DJ Gizmo, and who are you?
0: My name is DJ Wobble.
1: Whoop, whoop, whoop.
0: Shout out to DJ Stuffy in the booth. Oh, he just walked out, I guess.
1: Yeah, never mind. Don't shout him out.
0: I guess no shout out. But he had a request for American Football. I know your dad,
1: and my dad also
0: had
1: texted
0: a request for that. Shout out to you both, and shout out to the first full week of football. I thought that was a funny little coincidence. I didn't even think about that until just now.
1: Yeah, no. I mean, I wouldn't think of that.

0: you to think of that.
1: You are totally good. I remember last episode. Wow, last show we talked about fantasy football. Update. I won my first week, so woo to that. I don't know how DJ Stuffy did, but we'll have to ask him later on. But how are you doing today, DJ Gizmo? How have you been? What's the sitch?
0: I'm good. I'm just tired. I know. Like I really wish the show was earlier. Like right. I know we're at a point where that's never gonna change, but I just. My brain shuts off by this point. I become like a blob. I'm just a blob right now.
1: I'm but an entity.
0: It was a fun, like, I mean, I had a good day, you know? I got through.
1: Yeah.
0: I'm here.
1: How many classes did you have today?
0: Three. And I have three tomorrow, and they're even longer ones. So, today it was one of the 2.5 hour ones and like two of the 1 hour ones. Tomorrow I have two of the 2.5 hour ones and one of the like 1 hour.
1: Ooh.
0: A lot of class these like Tuesdays and Wednesdays.
1: Tuesday, Wednesdays are your busiest days.
0: Yeah, but then like the other days I was like nothing burger.
1: One of our classes ended early today, which is a nice little surprise.
0: Our little class together, our senior seminar.
1: We do. Crazy. We have to I'm sure seminar people have to do this for various different majors within I'm sure people within senior seminar classes all have to do various versions of this, but we have to write a big paper for a senior seminar. And me, DJ Gizmo, and DJ Jagger, we got Dunkin' Donuts today, and we were walking down the stairs, and we're all like, what the heck are we going to do for our senior seminar papers?
0: I really don't know. The first group is starting to like read through their first two pages for the class next week, and we don't even know what topic we're going to do.
1: So we're good students, I promise.
0: That's something to figure out, I suppose.
1: Yeah, that's a weekend issue.
0: Yeah.
1: I don't know what I'm going to do yet.
0: We'll figure it out. If anyone has any suggestions for us, you could text us at 973-761-9768. We have to do like a media analysis. If you have any like, I don't know, good show or movie recommendations, I guess.
1: Yeah.
0: I don't know.
1: Right now we're rocking with like the Peanuts gang and Vanderpump Rules.
0: I know.
1: So.
0: Yeah. Well, listen, my choices were either Vanderpump Rules or South Park.
1: Yes.
0: Right? Those are the only two things that I could imagine doing.
1: And I talk about Snoopy every other day, so it's only fitting that I probably talk about him.
0: Yeah, so those are where our brains are at right now.
1: Right. But, exactly.
0: I'm excited for music, though. What are you going to be playing?
1: Later on, I got some autumnal stuff coming up. But for now, I've Given Up On You by Real Friends, Have Faith In Me by A Day To Remember. Mm-hmm. I actually have something funny about A Day To Remember that I'll have to talk about a little bit later. And then I got Farewell Youth by The Menzingers and... maybe some Sleeping With Sirens
0: Some Sleeping With Sirens.
1: Yeah,
0: we'll
1: probably come on after that. I could talk a little bit about my day to remember.
0: Yeah, I want to hear your story.
1: Yeah, lots to talk about right here on Under the Stars. We'll get the music rocking now, though. Here is I've Given Up On You by Real Friends.

0: leaf pile by the Front Bottoms here on WSOU's Under the Stars right here on 89.5 FM. I wanted to play that song because it got a little bit chillier. I see some of us are in our sweatpants today. I saw a bunch of people in leggings and sweatpants today. Getting a little chillier out. So I wanted to play that. And then coming up next is Autumn Leaves Revisited by Thursday, another autumnal song. But before I get ahead of myself, who am I joined alongside?
1: Mary Autumn. I'm DJ Gizmo. And yeah, I ran home to put on sweatpants a couple hours ago. I had to. Who are you?
0: I'm DJ Wobble in my sweatpants too. Whoop, whoop. It's been so gorgeous the past couple of days, though.
1: I know.
0: It's sunny. It's a little breezy.
1: I know. I loved the little breeze today. It was gorgeous.
0: I took a long walk yesterday. It was super nice out. I haven't really been enjoying the weather. I think tomorrow's going to be the same, too. I might walk to school tomorrow, the more I'm thinking about it. Just try to enjoy that weather a little bit more.
1: Yes, I love my walk to school in the morning. It's so beautiful.
0: It's peaceful.
1: Besides the rushing and running late for class.
0: Yeah, that's when I get a little silly. I mentioned earlier, though, I wanted to talk about a day to remember.
1: Yes,
0: and I don't
1: want to
0: get
1: your story
0: too off topic. We were talking about this a little bit off air, but DJ Jagger and I, sorry, my phone was playing Bloody Knuckles by Little Sirens, which is really funny. DJ Jagger and I have low-key been
1: so
0: obsessed recently.
1: Here, just take my microphone, dude. Sorry, DJ Wobble, continue your story. DJ Jagger.
0: DJ Jagger's trying to talk over me.
2: Because I tried turning the mic around because I heard
0: name.
3: Oh, everyone heard.
2: What's the next song?
0: No, I was talking about our story. We've been obsessed with these this or that when it comes to metalcore versus new metal.
2: It was like a metalcore versus new metal, picking 6 seconds kind of ordeal.

0: And one of them, well, a bunch of them, to be honest, were like A Day to Remember songs, and then like...
1: It was like Bohemian Rhapsody was the thing. It was like songs that's like, I'm not picking A Day to Remember, like, over that, and they're one of my favorite bands.
0: But those videos, we were talking about that DJ Gizmo off air as well. Those videos are so fun to just like zone out to and just like lose brain cells over. I really enjoyed them, and we're probably gonna watch more of them. And I hope you enjoy them too, DJ Gizmo.
2: Steals the mic back from him. DJ Wobble, you remember in middle school? I feel like that's the kind of stuff that we would so always watch in middle school and high school with our friend groups on YouTube.
0: This is true.
2: Like, we put YouTube on the TV in my basement
0: until
2: 4 a.m. and just watch the most random nonsense on YouTube and like try to guess the anime opening.
0: Guess
2: and, like,
0: the anime opening.
2: Like openings. Guess the emo song. Try not to sing along. All that nonsense.
0: Those are timeless.
2: That's my favorite slop. That's my chosen form of slop.
0: And it's been years and I still indulge in that slop. Like, it's right.
2: It still hits.
0: Genuinely. Going back to the tunes, though, while we have the tunes on our agenda, Autumn Leaves Revisited by Thursday, because why the heck not? And then we got Act Appalled by Circa Survive, and then some First and Forever, some Title Fight, all that and more, right here on WSOU's Under the Stars.
1: Yeah. Woo!

0: Dial Tones by As It Is here on WSOU's Under the Stars, your home for all things emo, pop punk, post-hardcore, and more, as we just crossed into the second hour here on Under the Stars. Who am I joined alongside this evening?
1: DJ Gizmo, and who am I joined alongside?
0: I'm DJ Wobble. Whoop, whoop. We're getting into some sleepy hours here, at Under the Stars.
1: I know, it's been a little bit of a lazy show, but this is where we're like hanging out here, we're having fun. I like the music you've been playing.
0: Thank you! I think we've been having a good set list. I got some stuff done.
1: I like the little fall theme.
0: I threw in Grand Theft Auto
1: earlier.
0: It's almost
1: officially fall. Technically, it's still summer right now, until like the 20th, 21st, something like
0: I'm
1: that.
0: I'm trying to look on my calendar when the first day of autumn is.
1: Does it say on your calendar? I know all of them are like the 20th, 21st, or 22nd, so it's something like that.
0: It's soon.
1: It might be the 22nd, I think. My heart thinks it's the 22nd.
0: When
1: but
0: is the
1: it
0: first?
1: Might
0: Wait.
1: I think my heart might be wrong.
0: What did you think it was?
1: I said 22nd, but I think you're wrong. Oh.
0: You're right.
1: Yay, I'm right.
0: Astronomical autumn in the Northern Hemisphere is Tuesday, September 22nd.
1: Oh, so our next show.
0: Ah!
1: Oh, so we'll get to have like a first day of fall show. That'll be fun.
0: Wait, is autumn equinox? Swing and a miss. It's winter ends. Yeah. Never mind. We'll have to see what we can do for an autumn themed.
1: I know.
0: I think we can make it work. Starting Tuesdays, though, I haven't even told you about this yet. My Tuesdays are going to be a little crazy because, fortunately, I was selected for an internship, which I'm super excited for. Thank you. I'm so grateful for this, but it does start pretty early in the morning. So DJ Bobble is going to be taken like a 6:45 in the morning train. So I might need a nap time before I come to Under the Stars Tuesday nights. But I'm so excited.
1: I know, that's so exciting. You're gonna have to tell us all about it. Are you gonna be there next week or?
0: I officially start this Thursday. Yeah, I'm going in this Thursday and Friday.
1: Next week, you're going to have to tell
0: us about it. I'm so excited
1: to hear about it.
0: I'll talk more about it next week.
1: Yeah, that's so exciting.
0: I'm still figuring out the game plan, as is. So.
1: I can't wait to hear about that.
0: I'm excited to get more into the summer, into the fall, get more things, I guess, like scheduled and more organized. Because, yeah, I know it's already the 15th, but, like, I still don't have, like, I know when all my classes are. I don't know if you could relate to this. Like, I don't know when I'm trying to go to the gym more. So, like, when am I going to go to the gym? When am I going to cook dinner? When am I going to
1: plan out homework? Schedule.
0: Yes.
1: Yeah, it's still only our third week of classes, you know.
0: Yeah, maybe I'm rushing it.
1: We're still getting in the schedule.
0: Yeah.
1: We're still adjusting.
0: I'm still adjusting to things. But, yeah. I've also update in DJ Wobble's life. I've started meal prepping. I love HelloFresh.
1: We've been talking about the HelloFresh. Yeah. Why'd you just do a thumbs down, DJ Jagger?
0: They forgot something
1: in your box.
0: DJ Jagger didn't have the best experience with HelloFresh.
1: Okay, we can't talk too much about specific brands on air.
0: It's been good meal prepping and getting like the ingredients ahead of time. when it all works out.
1: Yeah, it seemed nice. I've never gotten it, but like, you know, our good friend.
0: You'll have to come over when I cook something.

0: and like I've cooked them with her before.
1: They're great.
0: So yeah,
1: you'll have to come over. Nice. I'll make us a meal sometime. Aww, we'll have some fine dining.
0: What are you playing for your last few songs? I need to get over there.
1: Yeah.
0: Usually we split the show hour to hour, but I've been lazy recently. I'm like, you queue up whatever you want. You keep going over
1: you
0: there.
1: You get them, girl. Yeah. I have Just Another Face by Modern Baseball coming up. Spirit Desire by Tiger's Jaw, and then Your Sword Versus My Dagger by Silverstein, because that's a great song and I like playing that song. Nice. Why else would I play it?
0: I love it.
1: And then DJ Gizmo will take over onto the board. But yeah, this is Just Another Face by Modern Baseball.

0: 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Hi, that was Silverstein here on WSU's Under the Stars, your home for everything emo, pop punk, post-hardcore, and more. I'm DJ Gizmo, and alongside me is my amazing co-host,
1: DJ Wobble.
0: Whoop, whoop, whoop. And we're very sleepy, as you can tell.
1: Yeah, but it's been a quiet booth in here as well.
0: Yeah. Eh. Not really.
1: Well, nobody's.
0: No one's screaming.
1: Jagger's made some guest appearances on air.
0: Oh, you mean like they aren't like coming on air? Oh, he's coming back. All right. What?
2: Hey, it's me.
1: Did you just blow out the speaker?
0: Boo.
2: Did I blow out the speaker?
0: No.
1: Where's DJ Stuffy? Did you want to say something?
3: Oh. Hi. How are you?
0: I don't know.
1: Did you have a nice day?
3: It was a day. How about you guys?
1: We already talked about
0: our
1: days.
0: On-air commentary ever.
2: Not really.
1: Are you staying sad?
2: I'm staying sad. That is on brand.
1: That's a good way to look at things. When things aren't going, just stay sad.
0: I'm staying sad right now.
1: And DJ Griffin, anything to share with the fans?
4: I moved a table today.
1: DJ Griffin moved a table today. We're really productive here.
2: System of a Down reference.
1: We were snacking on some Mike and Ike's.
0: We were.
1: The Sweet Treat O'Clock definitely hit. We had like 4 Baja Blasts in here early.
0: I'm really jealous. I didn't get a Baja Blast. Everyone else had a Baja Blast. Did you get one?
1: I did not. I did just sip off of somebody else's Baja Blast, which I was appreciative of. And then DJ Stuffy got Mike and Ike's, and I've been mooching off of those as well because I didn't want to get a whole package of Mike and Ike's. So I've just been snacking on some.
0: What's your favorite, like, candy flavor color? You know what I mean? Like, in a Mike

0: got Mike and Ike's, and I've been mooching off of those as well because I didn't want to get a whole package of Mike and Ike's. So I've just been snacking on some.
1: What's your favorite, like, candy flavor color? You know what I mean? Like, in a Mike and Ike pack or, like, you know, Skittle or something. Like, what color would you go for?
0: Skittles, I like green. I like lime. Good. I like green apple.
1: Good pick.
0: I guess lime and green apple. But I also really do like strawberry. Those would be my two. What about you?
1: Good to know. Good to know. I was saying before, I was like, I couldn't think of the word. I'm like, I want the citrus ones. Because I like the lemon. I like the lime. I like oranges.
0: Orange, yeah.
1: Yeah, like I wanted like the orange, the green, the yellow. But like green and yellow are always the ones I go for.
0: Wait,
1: like
0: I think we have one more if you want it. I think it's strawberry. Do you want it?
1: Ooh, yeah, I'll take it. Do you want? I'll take it after we go off of there, I guess.
0: We're like one of those the surprise bag reveals, like those like unboxing videos.
1: I wish that I could like show them the booths. I wish we need like a live stream. We need to go live on the Instagram.
0: Wait, that'd be fun. Wait, that'd be really fun one day. We should try that.
1: We'll do that for like a special show
0: later
1: at some
0: on.
1: Point. We'll do like a little live stream. I don't know if you guys could handle all the chaos that goes on in here.
0: We'll have
1: honestly.
0: To be on our
1: it's,
0: best
1: it's,
0: behavior.
1: It's a mess in here. So cutting that off. I'm gonna go back to the music. We only have about 30 minutes left. Gonna be playing some Water Parks, of course, for my first song. Playing No No No No No off their new album, and then some other good stuff. I have Ben Quad. My dad requested some Corey Wells, so I'm gonna be playing Harbor by Corey Wells.
0: Nice.
1: Some Pierce the Veil, all that good stuff.
0: Sounds like a plan.
1: We'll be back in a few minutes. Don't go anywhere. Here is Water Parks.

0: Stars by Pierce the Veil here on Under the Stars, your home for everything emo, pop punk, post-hardcore, and more. I'm DJ Gizmo, and alongside me is my beautiful co-host,
1: DJ Wobble.
0: Whoop, whoop.
1: It's a great Pierce the Veil song.
0: I know.
1: It's
0: one of my favorites.
1: It's so cozy. It's comforting.
0: It makes me happy.
1: Mm-hmm.
0: I know. That left me in a good mood right now.
1: It did.
0: Feel better.
1: It's very whimsy.
0: All my worries are gone.
1: Right? Yeah.
0: So good. But, before we go, I wanted to ask you, do you have any concerts coming up for the rest of the year? Before we go, I've been meaning to ask you the last three on air breaks, and we keep getting sidetracked on random nonsense.
1: I'm seeing Loath with Fleshwater opening.
0: Ooh.
1: That's in 2 weeks. Next Friday.
0: Oh, nice.
1: There we go.
0: In a week.
1: I'm excited. Brooklyn Paramount. Yes.
0: Nice. Always fun stuff going on there.
1: Exactly. And then I'm still figuring out the details, but I should be seeing Knock Loose either Pier 17 or Brooklyn Paramount.
0: Very good.
1: Still figuring that one out.
0: Nice. Pier 17 is so nice. Brooklyn Paramount, obviously, I love it. I've been there a million times. The thing is, Pier 17, I haven't been to since, the first... I only went to in 2022 a couple times, and I haven't been there since. But
1: I've never been to either.
0: It's so beautiful there.
1: I've seen awesome photos.
0: Been to Brooklyn Paramount?
1: No. I've only been to Warsaw.
0: What?
1: I know, which is why I'm either way.
0: That doesn't feel real to me.
1: Right?
0: That doesn't feel real.
1: No, I'm excited either way.
0: Oh, so yeah, you got to get to both of those. Oh, you got to get to both of those.
1: Exactly.
0: I love both those venues.
1: Maybe I'll go to both dates.
0: You might as well.
1: Right? I have to figure out with classes and stuff. But what about you? Do you have anything else scheduled?
0: I know, but I was I know for a fact, November is packed. I should have a couple things next month. I don't think I have anything for the rest of this month. I have a couple things next month. I know Movements is at some point, and Arm's Length and stuff.
1: Okay,
0: but
1: yeah,
0: I know. November 4th, I think, is Sleeping with Sirens at Starland. State Champs are playing there the end of November, I think the 27th.
1: I forgot about all of these tours
0: and
1: happening.
0: Then
1: wow.
0: My 3-day streak of water parks in Asbury Park is November 12th, 13th, and 14th.
1: Yes.
0: The thing is, the 13th, the Maine are also playing at the Wellmont. So the 13th, I need to figure out if I'm going to go, do one night at the Maine, which would be the logical thing if I wasn't a crazy water parks fan and knowing that they're going
1: to
0: be in Asbury and I'm not going to be there, it's going to hurt me.
1: I know.
0: So it's kind of, I'm kind of torn on that one, but.
1: Yeah.
0: But yeah, I know all of that. That's coming up.
1: That's to be determined.
0: I'm very excited about all of those shows. And
1: yeah.
0: We might have giveaways coming up for some of those shows in the next couple months.
1: It would be fitting.
0: If any of those sound, interesting to you, stay tuned. I just wanted to actually talk about music for a second before we go.
1: Candy.
0: This has been a nonsense show. Sorry, but thank you to anyone who's listened through with us to this point. We appreciate you very, very much. Unfortunately, our show is wrapping up around now. We only have about 10 minutes left of music.
1: What else do you have coming up?
0: So,
1: what else do you have coming up?
0: For music. I thought you meant for concerts. I was like, girl, I already told you.
1: Sorry.
0: For music, just 4 more songs left. I'm going to be playing Earthquake by Knucklepuck, Pushing Daisies, Neck Deep.
1: Yay!
0: And then we always close off with a double shot of My Chemical Romance. I'm going to be doing Disenchanted and then Helena.
1: Nice.
0: And yeah, that's kind of what I got for the night. Why are you looking confused?
1: One last thing I remember to talk about.
0: Please.
1: We can close off with this because it fits with My Chemical Romance. Did you see or / hear / watch the TikTok of or this what's been circulating about Gerard Way saying during
0: the
1: B stage, you guys deserve another record?
0: Yes.
1: I'm like,
0: yes.
1: Hello?
0: Yes.
1: Excuse me?
0: I know. That's huge. I'm not going to lie. I thought there was a chance it was just going to be Foundations of Decay and then they'd drag it on forever and ever. But I really would love a new album.
1: I'm

0: was sick. And he brought it up.
1: I know, I know. Like that. I'm very excited about that. I think that's a good thing to leave the show off.
0: Exactly.
1: On, honestly.
0: That's why I wanted to remember to say it.
1: Yeah. I know. I love that. I love that. We'll be back next Tuesday. As always, we're here every Tuesday, 10 to 12.
0: That'll be my first crazy DJ, or first crazy Under the Stars night.
1: Yes, after your big internship day.
0: We'll how delirious I can get.
1: DJ, well, I know. You think we're already delirious and exhausted over here. Wait until she's like actually like doing stuff the whole day. Oh, my gosh.
0: It's
1: going to
0: be fun. I'll get some coffee and I'll nap.
1: It'll be fun. It'll be exciting. But that's all from us right now. Don't go anywhere. Keep listening to WSU. We'll be back in a week.
0: For sure. I'm yawning.
1: That's it. You lead us off. You lead us off on it.
0: As always, without further ado, stay sad.

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1: Helping you perfect your steering wheel drum solos since 1986. 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

Thoughts on WSAU ushered in the new wave of American heavy metal, the explosion of metalcore, and the slow end of the nu metal era. This song is a WSAU favorite from 2007.

Whoever appeals to the law against his fellow man is either a fool or a coward. Whoever cannot take care of himself without that law is both. For a wounded man shall say to his assailant, if I live, I will kill you. If I die, you are forgiven. Such is the rule of honor.

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The 2010s saw even more subgenres of metal spring up on WSOU alongside the classics, with the rise of deathcore, bands experimenting with black metal, and the beginnings of a hardcore renaissance. Here's a track from 2014.

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That was Drifter Returns by Clutch here on 89.5 FM WSOU. It's DJ Ross here, rocking with you folks for the next 4 hours here on an early Wednesday morning, September the 16th. I got you from 6 to 10 a.m. here, playing all your favorite hits. 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The number to do so is at 973-761-WSOU. That's 973-761-9768. Got a little Avenged Sevenfold Afterlife coming up here on 89.5 FM, Seen All Pirate Radio, WSOU.

Hey, this is Joey from Xenon. You know, after 40 years, Xenon is back, and we are ready to unleash some new music on you for the first time in decades. So join me and the band as we take over Vintage 80s on September 24th. We are going to talk about the new album, our upcoming documentary, live shows. So we'll see you on Vintage 80s on September 24th, right here at 89.5 FM, WSOU.

That was Dark Passenger by Motionless in White here on 89.5 CNL Pirate Radio, WSOU. It's DJ Ross here coming up at the end of my first hour of this 6 to 10 Wednesday shift. I got you folks for all fall semester, almost at spring. If you got a request, call up. Number to do so, 973-761-WSOU. That's 973-761-9768. Got a little fuming mouth cheat death coming up here on Seton Hall Pirate Radio, 89.5 FM, WSOU.

Watts on WSAU ushered in the new wave of American heavy metal, the explosion of metalcore, and the slow end of the nu metal era. This next song came out in 2009.

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DJ Ross here, coming up on the halfway point of my shift here. If you got a song request, 973-761-9768. Coming up next, Between the Buried and Me, here on 89.5 FM WSOU.

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1: Good morning, Emily and Paige with your 89.5 second news update. The Devils signed forward Luke Evangelista to a 5-year, $36.25 million deal. The Devils acquired Evangelista in a trade with the Nashville Predators earlier this month and took the initiative in signing him before his contract expires after this season. This bumps Evangelista from a $3 million a year contract to a $7.25 million. The Devils went 42-37-3 last year, ending 7th in the Metro Division. With this move, the Devils hope to alleviate the scoring burden that's been assigned to Jack Hughes. In other news, the Federal Reserve is set to announce its latest decision on interest rates today. The Fed is widely expected to raise rates for the first time in over 3 years. Analysts project the central bank will hike rates by a quarter of a percentage point in a bid to bring down inflation. It comes as new data from the Consumer Price Index out Friday showed annual inflation still went above the central bank's 2% target. President Trump has called on Fed Chair Kevin Warsh to move in the opposite direction and lower rates instead. As far as traffic on the GWB inbound upper, we're seeing about 40 to 45 minutes of delay, and on the lower, we're seeing about 30 to 35 minutes of delay. And that's mostly due to an accident, which has the right lane blocked in an area of Hudson River GWB Express. On the GWB Express lanes northbound, approaching Route 46, with stop traffic all the way back to DeGraw Avenue. On the Lincoln inbound, we're seeing about 30 to 35 minutes of delay, and on the Holland, we're seeing about 20 to 25 minutes of delay from the New Jersey Turnpike and 30 to 35 minutes of delay from Route 1 and 9. The MCB is moving all right in both directions, but the New York State Thruway is seeing about 30 minutes of delay between the Garden State Parkway and the MCB itself. We've also got some stop traffic in Keenery on Pulaski Skyway, northbound between South Kernery and Tunnel Circle, which is seeing about 25 minutes delay. Finally, if you're coming into the city from Staten Island, there is some stop-and-go traffic in the Gulfville Bridge on I-278 eastbound between the New Jersey side and the Verrazano Bridge. It is a crisp 63 this morning as we inch closer to fall weather. Temps could get up to 80 in the afternoon before the clouds begin to roll in. Reporting for WSOU News from Seton Hall, I'm Liam Page, and have a great rest of your day.
2: Thank you for that news update, Liam. Coming up next, we got a little Blood Oath by Down. 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That's 973-761-9768. This is DJ Ross closing in on my second hour up until 10 a.m. when DJ Danny takes over at the top of the 10 o'clock hour. 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
1: The 2010s saw even more subgenres of metal spring up on WSOU alongside the classics, with the rise of deathcore, bands experimenting with black metal, and the beginnings of a hardcore renaissance. Here's a track from 2014.

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This is DJ Ross here. A little less than an hour and a half to go here for my shift. If you got a song that you want to request, you can call up. 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

That was See You on the Other Side by Ozzy Osbourne here on an early morning Wednesday, September the 16th. It's DJ Ross here, rocking with you folks for another hour and some change here up until DJ Danny takes over at the top of the 10 o'clock hour. If you want to call in and request a song of your own, the number to do so, 973-761-WSOU. That's 973-761-9768. Coming up, we got a little Machine Head. Is there anybody out there here on 89.5 FM, Seton Hall Pirate Radio, WSOU?

Morris County, New Jersey School District over a transgender policy. Good morning, I'm Liam Page here with your 89.5 second news update. This policy, which was put in place in 2024 in Chatham, states that students have the right to be identified by the gender the student chooses without the district being required to notify the student's parents. Chatham School Board member Michael Ryan says they have received the threats following a lawsuit challenging the policy and they need more security because of it. School board members and parents remain divided over the policy. In Hollywood news, the new Resident Evil movie reboot comes out this week. The franchise began in 1996 as a Japanese video game and became a film series that has grossed over $1 billion worldwide. The new reboot is the eighth film in the series and is being directed by Zach Cregger, who scored a hit last year with the film Weapons. Cregger says the new Resident Evil more closely follows the video game than previous movies. His Weapons co-star Austin Abrams is returning as the star of Resident Evil, which also features Zach Cherry and Paul Walter Hauser. Resident Evil hits theaters worldwide this Friday. As far as your traffic, we've got some on the GWB, you're seeing about a 30 to 40 minute delay on the inbound upper, and on the lower, you're seeing about 25 to 30 minutes of delay. This is also mostly due to an accident which has been cleared in the area of Hudson River. But

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1: School board members are receiving death threats at one more

0: there is still about 50 minutes of delay before you can even get to the bridge. Then on the Lincoln inbound, you're seeing about 30 to 35 minutes of delay. On the Holland, you're seeing about 30 to 40 minutes of delay from the New Jersey Turnpike and 45 to 50 minutes of delay from Routes 1 and 9. The MCB is moving all right in both directions, but the New York State Thruway is seeing about 25 minutes of delay between the Garden State Parkway and the MCB itself. And we've also got some stop traffic in Kunary on Pulaski Skyway, northbound between South Kunary and the Tunnel Circle, which is seeing 30 minutes of delay. Reporting for WSOU News from Seton Hall, I'm Liam Page. Have a great rest of your day.
1: Thank you, Liam, for that news update. Coming up next, we got a little Boundaries Only Endless. If you want to hear a song of your own, you can call and make a request. 973-761-WSOU. That's 973-761-9768. It's DJ Ross rocking with you folks for one more hour here, all the way up until 10 o'clock when DJ Danny takes over on Seton Hall Pirate Radio 89.5 FM WSOU.

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2: Good morning, I'm Liam Page with your 89.5 second news update. The New York Knicks are adding a veteran presence to their front court. ESPN reports John Concher signed with the defending NBA champs on Tuesday. The 38-year-old was one of the most experienced players left on the market with more than 360 NBA games under his belt. He split last season between the Memphis Grizzlies and Utah Jazz, averaging just 6 points a game. On Capitol Hill, the Senate has voted to move forward with the Protect College Sports Act. It's an NCAA-backed bipartisan bill that aims to set federal guidelines for the rapidly shifting landscape for college sports. On Tuesday, the measure advanced 74-24, although the legislation will still need to pass the House if it makes it all the way through the Senate. The Protect College Sports Act looks to set a standard relating to issues including years of eligibility, how often players can transfer, compensation, and more. As far as your traffic, the GWB inbound on the upper is seeing about 35 to 40 minutes of delay, and on the lower it's seeing about 25 to 30 minutes of delay. That's mostly due to an accident which has been cleared in the area of the Hudson River. GWB Express through the express lanes northbound, but there is still some stop traffic all the way back to DeGraw Avenue, seeing about 40 minutes of delay before you even get to the bridge. On Lincoln inbound, we're seeing about 30 to 35 minutes of delay, and on the Holland inbound, it's about 35 to 40 minutes from the New Jersey Turnpike and 45 to 50 from Route 1 and 9. The MCB is looking all right in both directions, in the New York State Thruway, seeing about 25 minutes between the Garden State Parkway and the MCB itself. Stop traffic in Keenery as well on Pulaski Skyway, northbound between South Keenery and the Tunnel Circle, which is causing about 30 minutes of delay. Some here and there traffic, but nothing too much over 20 minutes of delay. And reporting for WSOU News from Seton Hall, I'm Liam Page, and have a great rest of your day.
3: Thank you, Liam, for that news update. Coming up next, we got a little Death Haven here, Honeycomb, on 89.5 FM WSOU. I got you for a little more than a half hour to go before DJ Danny takes over at the top of the 10 o'clock hour. If you want to call in, make a request here on my last half hour, number to dial 973-761-WSOU. That's 973-761-9768. Like I said, we got a little Death Haven coming up. Death Heaven, excuse me, here on Seton Hall Pirate Radio, 89.5 FM, WSOU.
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That was Paradox by At the Gates here on 89.5 FM WSOU. It's DJ Ross here. I'm just about at the end of my shift. Coming up in a couple minutes will be DJ Danny at the top of the 10 o'clock hour taking over for me. Be sure to stay tuned for her shift. But that being said, that's the end of my shift pretty much. I'm going to close out with a little Deftones, Be Quiet and Drive here on 89.5 FM, Seton Hall Pirate Radio, WSOU. Keep it locked. Have a good day, everyone.

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0: If we wanted the right music that appealed to everybody and made everybody feel good and warm and fuzzy inside, we would not be here.

Fatal Paradox by Hatebreed here on 89.5 WSOU. I'm DJ Zaniela, and you're stuck with me until 1 p.m., so get comfy. I'm pretty comfy right now, honestly. It's chilly outside, which, if you know me, you know that that's like my favorite thing in the world. I love fall so much. I love being able to wear like a sweater and just be comfy. So I'm very happy this morning. I wanted to give a little, not really a shout out, but kind of a shout out. My good friend is playing a noise show. I don't know how many people are listening or into that kind of stuff, but he's playing a pretty cool noise show at Fringe Records this Saturday, at Fringe Records, obviously, I think it's in Ridgewood, New York. So I'll be there. I'm gonna take some pictures, and you know, it's gonna be fun. I'm just gonna be hanging out, so please come if you would like. But yeah, up next we have some Killswitch Engage in due time, followed by The Fall of Troy here on 89.5.

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Hey, this is Joey from Xenon. You know, after 40 years, Xenon is back, and we are ready to unleash some new music on you for the first time in decades. So join me in the band as we take over Vintage 80s on September 24th. We are going to talk about the new album, our upcoming documentary, live shows. So we'll see you on Vintage 80s on September 24th, right here at 89.5 FM, WSOU.

Hey, this is Joey from Xenon. You know, after 40 years, Xenon is back, and we are ready to unleash some new music on you for the first time in decades. So join me and the band as we take over Vintage 80s on September 24th. We are going to talk about the new album, our upcoming documentary, live shows. 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

Concubine by Converge here on 89.5 WSOU. Their album, Jane Doe, is just a little bit over 25 years old. This September, it came out September 4th, 2001. So yeah, that's pretty cool. That's kind of crazy to me. I didn't just see them. I saw Converge. When did I see them? I don't know, a couple months ago. And I'm still not done talking about it. So yeah, that was a great show. They're great live. They're great on their albums, on their recordings. So, you know, you kind of can't go wrong, in my opinion. Up next, we have See You Space Cowboy, followed by some Mastodon, Only Here.

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1: 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I'm AJ Rayer with your 89.5 news update. A bipartisan measure requiring AM radio in every new vehicle is one step closer to becoming a law. The House has passed the AM radio for every vehicle act, sponsored by New Jersey Congressman Frank Pallone Jr. Pallone said AM radio is critical during emergency situations, claiming that the Superstorm Sandy listenership spiked to 247% in his district. The act requiring passenger cars to have free AM radio access and also requires a clear disclosure if a vehicle made before the new rule does not have AM radio. It now has to clear the Senate before heading to President Trump's desk. In other news, three people tragically passed away after a news helicopter crashed in Los Angeles yesterday while covering another deadly accident. The chopper was providing news coverage for KNBC and sister station Telemundo 52 when it went down, killing the pilot and a reporter along with a pedestrian on the ground. Both the NTSB and FAA are investigating. Onto traffic, the GWB upper track faces 45-minute delays, while the lower track faces 25-minute delays. Outbound on the GWB is clear. The Lincoln Tunnel inbound faces 35-minute delays, while outbound is clear. And finally, the Holland Tunnel is running at 25 minutes from the New Jersey Turnpike and 35 minutes from Routes 1 and 9. It's currently 68 degrees on the campus of Seton Hall University. Reporting for WSOU News, I'm AJ Rayer. 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

0: scaring the dog.
1: No, I'm not. He loves it. You're listening to 89.5 FM WSOU in South Orange, New Jersey. It's your home for the loudest bark.

Thoughts on WSAU ushered in the new wave of American heavy metal, the explosion of metalcore, and the slow end of the nu metal era. Here's one for

0: talking to me? Well, who the hell are you talking to? 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
1: Three people are killed in a helicopter crash in Los Angeles. The current time is 11:20, and I'm Elijah Weintraub with your WSU News Update. A news helicopter operated by KNBC4 Los Angeles and Telemundo 52 crashed yesterday in Chatsworth while on assignment covering a bus crash with injuries. The crash happened on Tuesday, while officials saying both the occupants on the helicopter were killed, that being the pilot and the reporter, as well as one other person on the ground. The helicopter had crashed into a large facility in that neighborhood. The chopper was reporting at the time another incident involving a bus crash, leaving 6 injuries and 2 fatalities. NBC said in a statement, "They are deeply saddened and are sending condolences to the families, friends, and colleagues of those who lost their lives. The cause of the crash is still under investigation." From a fatal incident to a change in a popular show, the popular ABC show American Idol is moving from Hollywood to Georgia for season 25. The reason is due to production costs in California. Hollywood was the show's golden touch, with the iconic phrase of, "You're going to Hollywood." Now the new motto is going to be, "You're going to Georgia." This isn't the first ABC show to move to Georgia, as earlier this year, Press Your Luck moved filming locations from Hollywood to Georgia as well. In the world of sports and baseball, the Yankees take on the Twins coming up at 1:40, and then the Mets host the Orioles tonight at 7:10. For your look at the traffic right now, 45 minutes inbound upper level of the George, 25 minutes on the inbound lower. The Lincoln Tunnel has 35 minutes, and at the Holland, 25 minutes from the Turnpike and 35 from Route 1 and 9. In Secaucus, the vehicle fire leaves 2 right lanes blocked on the New Jersey Turnpike Eastern Spur southbound near exit 15X, looking at a 30-minute delay, and alternate site parking rules are in effect today. For your forecast, right now it's 70 degrees and partly cloudy. The high today is 80. Tomorrow, 83 and partly cloudy. Rain overnight Thursday into Friday. Before Friday, you have an 81-degree day and partly cloudy skies. 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I'm Elijah Weintraub.

of Fear by The Number 12 Looks Like You here on 89.5 WSOU. excuse me. They just, well, they announced

My allergies are killing me today. But they announced that they're going to be doing a 20th anniversary tour, playing Mongrel in full for the first time ever. So I'm very excited for that. I'm going to do everything in my personal power to be there, because they played, Number 12 Looks Like You, they played December something last year in Brooklyn, and I had to miss it, and I was so angry. I was so sad, so I'm really trying not to miss them this time around, because I don't know when they'll be back, but yeah, if you want tickets for that, I'd hop on that now, because I have a good feeling they're gonna sell out. But yeah, next up we have Don't Misstep by Madball, followed by some Anthrax here on 89.5.

over $2.4 billion and sits at third all time behind Avengers Endgame and Avatar. Time for a look at your traffic right now. 35 minutes inbound upper level of the George, 10 minutes on the inbound lower. Lincoln Tunnel has 10 minutes inbound, and at the Holland, 25 minutes from the Turnpike and 35 minutes from Route 1 and 9. All Jersey parking rules are in effect today. Time for a look at your forecast through the weekend. Right now, it's 70 degrees and partly cloudy. The high today is 80. Tomorrow, 83 and partly cloudy. Rain overnight Thursday into Friday before a nice and partly cloudy day with temperatures reaching 81 degrees. Saturday, 72 and partly cloudy. Sunday, 68 and nothing but rain. 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I'm Elijah Weintraub. The Mind Move!

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1: All right, your train was delayed this morning on Metro North. The current time is 12:22, and I'm Elijah Weintraub with your WSU News Update. Trains are back up and running to Grand Central after a woman is now in custody after having an emotional episode on a train this morning. The 33-year-old woman had an emotional episode on a Metro North train coming from New Canaan just as I was pulling into Grand Central Terminal. Another passenger had pulled the emergency brake cord, stopping the train and promoting a large response from police and fire. Authorities say the passenger experienced the episode did not have a weapon, and they believe no crime was committed. A celebrity contestant has already been sent home on the season premiere of Dancing with the Stars. Season 35 premiered Tuesday night with a new cast of celebrity contestants and harsh judges' scores, with some couples earning a rare 3. The first celebrity to be eliminated was reality star Connor Levitt of The Secret Lives of Mormon Wives, who did the salsa to Whoomp, There It Is, with his partner Adele Zakeman. The Season 35 premiere continues tonight on ABC and Disney Plus, with the women celebrities taking the dance floor. As the NHL preseason is just under a week away, the New Jersey Devils made an announcement today regarding their personnel staff. First, Jessica Campbell was named Manager of Player Development, and Brian McCabe, Vice President of Prospect Personnel. Jessica was the first woman

0: announcement today regarding their personnel staff. First, Jessica Campbell was named Manager of Player Development and Brian McCabe, Vice President of Prospect Personnel. Jessica was the first woman NHL coach behind the bench while in Seattle, while McCabe, former Panthers executive, joins a team to focus on AHL affiliates. The Devils begin their season October 1st with their first preseason game this Sunday. On to traffic. Heavy delays on the outbound George and okay everywhere else at the Lincoln and Holland and inbound side of the George. Alterside parking rules are in effect today. For your three-day weather, right now it's 74 degrees and partly cloudy. The high today is 80. Tomorrow, 83 and partly cloudy. Rain overnight Thursday into Friday before 81 degrees and a partly cloudy day. This has been your news update from 89.5 FM WSOU. I'm Elijah Weintraub.
1: Thank you so much for that news update. Up next, we have Closet by Fleshwater. They're playing opening for Loathe at the Brooklyn Paramount in Brooklyn, New York on September 25th. So yeah, if you wanna check that out, that's definitely going to be a fun one. But yeah, up next, we have Fleshwater Closet here on 89.5.

Watts on WSAU ushered in a new wave of American heavy metal, the explosion of metalcore, and the slow end of the nu metal era. Here's one from 2004.

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1: Well, toys are nominated for the National Toy Hall of Fame. The current time is 12:49, and I'm Elijah Weintraub with your WSU news update. Tickle Me Elmo, Bingo, and the Playground Slides are among the finalists for the National Hall of Fame this year. The lineup also includes Care Bears, Yahtzee, Pokemon Trading Cards, Mahjong, and more. The association announced their finalists today, and fans now can vote until September 23rd. The museum's senior curator says the debate is part of the fun because every day sparks different memories. Now, if I had to pick one, in my opinion, I would personally go with Tickle Me Elmo because of its popularity, history, and growth, but that's just me. To the world of music, Ozzy Osbourne and Black Sabbath's final concert finally has a release date for October 28th, now titled Ozzy and Black Sabbath Back to the Beginning. The movie will be in theaters worldwide. Ben Wainwright Pierce directed the film and also edited Taylor Swift's The Eras Tour for Disney+. The Birmingham, UK show was filmed just 17 days before Osbourne's death and was both a homecoming and farewell to the heavy metal legend. Time for a look at the traffic right now. Heavy delays on the outbound George, and okay everywhere else at the Lincoln, Holland, and inbound side of the George. An accident on the Queens LIE leaves two lanes blocked on the westbound side at exit 18, Maurice Avenue, looking at a 20-minute delay. Alterside parking rules are in effect today. Time for a look at your forecast through the weekend. Right now it's 75 degrees and partly cloudy. The high today is 80. Tomorrow, 83 and partly cloudy. Rain overnight Thursday into Friday before a nice and partly cloudy day with temperatures reaching 81 degrees. Saturday, 72 and partly cloudy. Sunday, 68 and nothing but rain. 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I'm Elijah Weintraub.
2: Thank you so much for that news update. It's time for me to get out of here, but I'm leaving you in pretty good hands. There's some We Came as Romans, followed by some Chat Pile, and finally ending with the Callous Dow Boys here on 89.5.

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What is up, everybody? This is DJ Joey. I will be your DJ for the next 3 hours. So I got some great music coming up. Had to start my shift off with my favorite Slipknot song, Eyeless, here on The Loudest Rock. Up next, we got some Down for you with the song Blood Oath. And then after that, Megadeth here on 89.5.

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1: Three people are dead in a helicopter crash in Los Angeles. The current time is 1:20, and I'm Elijah Weintraub with your WSU news update. A news helicopter used by KNBC4 Los Angeles and Telemundo 52 crashed yesterday in Chatsworth while on assignment covering a bus crash with injuries. The helicopter crash happened on Tuesday, with officials saying both occupants on the helicopter were killed, that being the pilot and the reporter, as well as one other person on the ground. The helicopter had

0: helicopter crash happened on Tuesday, with officials saying both occupants on the helicopter were killed, that being the pilot and the reporter, as well as one other person on the ground. The helicopter had crashed into a large facility in the neighborhood. The chopper was reporting at the time another incident involving a bus car crash, leaving 6 injuries and 2 fatalities. The cause of the crash is still under investigation, but what we do know at this time is that there was an alarm going off in the cockpit as the chopper began to lose altitude. An audio showed that the news anchor saying to the pilot, "Can you pull up?" as it began descending to the ground. NBC said in a statement, "They're deeply saddened and are sending their condolences to the families, friends, and colleagues of those who lost their lives." New Jersey state lawmakers are considering legislation that would restrict police and government usage of flock cameras and ban private companies from using them. The AI-related cameras are automated for reading license plates and storing plate and vehicle data, but some have privacy concerns. The bill would allow only the government to use the cameras to manage parking and collect tolls, while police can still use the cameras to help catch criminals and issue vehicle violation summons. Most data would be required to be deleted within 2 days under the legislation that was just introduced this week. Time for a look at the traffic right now. Heavy delays on the outbound George, and you're doing okay overall. It's at the Lincoln, Holland, and inbound side of the George. An accident on Parsippany, I-287, leaves 2 right lanes blocked on the southbound side near exit 40, forcing a 20-minute delay. The crash involved a crane that fell over the back of the truck. Time for a look at your forecast. Right now, it's 75 degrees and partly cloudy. The high today is 80. Tomorrow, 83 and partly cloudy. Rain overnight Thursday into Friday before a nice and partly cloudy day with temperatures reaching 81 degrees. 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I'm Elijah Weintraub. Have a great day.
1: Thank you, Elijah, for that great news update. Up next, we got an absolute classic for you guys, a National Acrobat by Black Sabbath here on the Loudest Rock.

Hey, this is Joey from Xenon. You know, after 40 years, Xenon is back, and we are ready to unleash some new music on you for the first time in decades. So join me in the band as we take over Vintage 80s on September 24th. We are going to talk about the new album, our upcoming documentary, live shows. So we'll see you on Vintage 80s on September 24th, right here at 89.5 FM, WSOU.

That was Dig Your Own Grave by Devil Driver here on The Loudest Rock. They're a pretty cool and unique band. They're like a mix of like metalcore, groove metal, and a little bit of death in there. They got the singer from Coal Chamber, which is a kind of obscure band back in the 90s, a new metal band, Des Fafara. Love me some Coal Chamber. Up next, we got some new Motionless in White for you guys with the song Decades here on The Loudest Rock.

Hey, this is Joey from Xenon. You know, after 40 years, Xenon is back, and we are ready to unleash some new music on you for the first time in decades. So join me and the band as we take over Vintage 80s on September 24th. We are going to talk about the new album, our upcoming documentary, live shows. So we'll see you on Vintage 80s on September 24th, right here at 89.5 FM, WSOU.

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1: Good afternoon. I'm Ricky Blanco here with your 89.5 news update. Over in New York City, designers delivered Levity with their spring and summer collection in the New York Fashion Week. With several brands celebrating anniversaries this season, party hats and joyful dressing all around. House Lada asked us to toss confetti for their collaboration with J. Crew on the Runaway show. Very Birch told the Associated Press she wanted her collection to embody optimism and the joy of dressing, while Ralph Lauren called to celebrate the originality of dressing in his show. Several trends emerged throughout the week, with designers bringing their fresh visions for springs and summers with striking shades of blue and months of fringe. In music news, Ed Sheeran's tour has been thrown into turmoil.

0: by all of his supporting acts quitting after the rapper Macklemore was dropped as an opener due to pro-Palestinian comments he made on stage. Sheeran says the decision to drop Macklemore made by the promoter and not him, but the ouster led to Phineas, Lucas Graham, Aaron Rowe, and Bioga all leaving as well, citing artistic freedom of opposition to financial influence. That's an apparent reference to billionaire Robert Kraft's role in Macklemore's ouster. Sheeran hasn't commented since the other supporting acts have left, and his next performance is in Philadelphia on Saturday. And now on to traffic. The George Washington Bridge inbound upper level has construction blocking the right lane until 4:30 p.m. And the lower level also has construction, and it's blocking the left lane until 3:30. Otherwise, it's doing okay and it's clear. However, its outbound is having heavy delays, and there is construction in the lower level blocking the right lane, the midspan, and also the left lane under the apartments until 2:30. The Lincoln inbound is okay and clear. So is the Holland from the Turnpike, but from Route 1 and 9 has 5 minutes delays, as well as its outbound. It's 73 degrees in South Orange, and today's high is 80, and it's sunny and clear. Throughout this week, temperatures will reach up to 83 degrees, and lowest will be 58. Reporting for WSOU, I'm Ricky Wonko. Have a great day.
1: Thank you, Ricky, for that great news update. Up next, we got Shimmy by System of a Down here on The Loudest Rock.

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The 2010s saw even more subgenres of metal spring up on WSOU alongside the classics, with the rise of deathcore, bands experimenting with black metal, and the beginnings of a hardcore renaissance. This song's from 2015.

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self-titled on Friday, November 6th, Microwave in Free Throw on Friday, November 7th, The Amity Affliction with the Bless the Fall and more on November 8th, Wage War with guests We Came as Romans, Varials, and Cane Hill on Saturday, November 14th, Whitechapel celebrating 20 years on Friday, November 20th, Nile and Coroner co-headline on April 2nd. 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Up next, we got some Times of Grace for you guys, and then after that, Mudvayne here on The Loudest Rock.

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1: Good afternoon. I'm Ricky Blanco here with your 89.5 news update. Over in the Prudential Center, the New Jersey Devils have hired Jessica Campbell as manager of hockey development and Brian McCabe as VP of prospect personnel and assistant general manager of the American Hockey League's Utica Comets. Campbell joins the Devils after spending the previous two seasons as an assistant coach with the Seattle Kraken. Campbell was the first woman to serve as an on-bench full-time assistant coach in the NHL. In the world of economics, the Federal Reserve just raised the cost of borrowing money. Bad news for borrowers, but good news for savers. The Fed increased its benchmark interest rates Wednesday by a quarter point, the first rate hike since the summer of 2023. The move will likely make it even costlier to borrow for homes, autos, and other purchases. But if you've been stocking money away, you'll probably earn a bit more of interest on your savings. And now on to traffic. The George Washington Bridge inbound upper level is doing okay, and the lower is also okay, but its outbound is having heavy delays. The Lincoln inbound is okay, and its outbound is clear. The Holland inbound from the turnpike is okay, and from Route 1 and 9, but its outbound is having 5 to 10 minutes delays. It's 73 degrees in South Orange, and today's high is 80, and it's sunny and clear. Throughout this week, temperatures will reach up to 83 degrees, and lowest will be 58 degrees this week. Reporting for WSOU News, I'm Ricky Blanco. Have a great day.
2: Thank you, Ricky, for that great news update. Up next, we got my personal favorite Mudvayne song at the moment, Internal Primates Forever. Then after that, we got some new Loathe for you guys with the song Fortress Down here on WSOU 89.5.

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2 minutes to midnight by Iron Maiden here on The Loudest Rock. Just got to see these guys about 2 weeks ago. That show's absolute peak. They had Anthrax and Megadeth opening for them, so happy I got to see them. Up next, we got Schism by Tool, and if you guys don't already follow our Instagram, you should. And if you do, you'll see that we are doing Riffs of the Week, and one of our lovely DJs, DJ Sean, just played the Schism bass riff today. So yeah, make sure you guys go check that out. So here it is on 89.5.

tune into our system. It's your 89.5 news update. Good afternoon. I'm Ricky Blanco here with your 89.5 news update. In worldwide news, the United States has succeeded in loosening Iran's grip over the Strait of Hormuz while virtually shutting down Iran's own exports. But the conflict is far from over and remains costly for both sides. The

Economic pressure on Iran has yet to spark an uprising, and its leaders may choose military escalation instead of backing down. The price of Brent crude surged over $100 on Wednesday. The U.S. military development to maintain a blockade and help ships through the strait is costly. Iran-backed Houthini rebels in Yemen are meanwhile stepping up in attacks on Saudi Arabia, and that injects even more uncertainty into global oil markets. And over in Wall Street, the U.S. stock market is holding steady after the Federal Reserve hiked interest rates for the first time in 3 years. The S&P 500 rose 0.3 Wednesday and was on track for just its second gain in the last 8 years. The Dow Jones Industrial Average dipped 13 points and the Nasdaq Composite gained 0.7%. A drop for oil prices and easing pressure from the bond market also helps keep Wall Street firm. Investors usually prefer a lower interest rate, but the Fed's hike

0: shows it's trying to get to the nation's high inflation under control. And now on to traffic. The George Washington Bridge inbound upper level is clear, and so it's outbound in Lincoln. It's clear. Outbound and inbound and Holland inbound is okay from the turnpike and okay from Route 1 and 9, but its outbound is having 5 to 10 minutes delays. It's 73 degrees in South Orange and today's high is 80 degrees and it's sunny and clear. Throughout this week, temperatures will reach up to 83 degrees and lowest will be 58. Reporting for WSOU News, I'm Ricky Blanco. Have a great day.
1: Thank you, Ricky, for that great news update. Up next, we got The Thing That Should Not Be by Metallica off their amazing 1986 album, Master of Puppets, here on The Loudest Rock.

Since 1986, WSRU has been more than a radio station. 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Now, we're celebrating the sound that built it. 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
2: 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It's your home for the loudest bark.

That was Dominate by Beartooth here on The Loudest Rock. Up next, we got some Polaris for you, and then we got Every Time I Die in honor of Andy Williams, who tragically passed away over a week ago, I'm pretty sure. So, yeah, make sure you guys stay tuned for that. And then after that, we got some Thursday. So keep it here on The Loudest Rock.

music on you for the first time in decades. So join me in the band as we take over Vintage 80s on September 24th. We are going to talk about the new album, our upcoming documentary, live shows. 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

aughts on WSAU ushered in the new wave of American heavy metal, the explosion of metalcore, and the slow end of the nu metal era. This next one came out in 2005.

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Song. Up next, we got some new Hatebreed for you guys with the song Fatal Paradox. And then after that, we got some Limp Bizkit with My Way here on WSOU 89.5 FM.

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1: This is Joey Kuchurik with your 89.5 news update. In Garden State news, the New Jersey Devils have hired Jessica Campbell as manager of hockey development and Brian McCabe as VP of prospect personnel. These changes are the latest additions to the front office by the new general manager, Sonny Mehta. Coach Campbell joins the Devils after spending the previous two seasons as an assistant coach with the Seattle Kraken. Campbell was the first woman to serve as an on-bench full-time assistant coach in the NHL. For national news, a motorist was arrested in Los Angeles on murder charges after authorities say she slammed her SUV into a city bus, killing at least two people and injuring six others, in prelude to a second deadly tragedy.

state that the 36-year-old Bailey Lynn Rios was arrested Monday night and is being held at a Los Angeles jail with bail set at $4 million. On the traffic, the George Washington outbound has heavy delays. There are also 5 to 10 minute delays from Route 1 to 9, and its outbound has 15 to 20 minute delays. For your 3-day weather report, it is currently a sunny 80 degrees on the campus of Seton Hall University. Tomorrow is supposed to be a high of 83 degrees with a 45% chance of rain, and Friday is reported to be sunshine and rainbows with a high of 80 degrees. That was your 89.5 news update. 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

That was Down with Blood Oath here on 89.5 WSOU. What's up, everyone? I'm Ricky, and I'm with you guys until 6 p.m. today for another shift, a DJ shift. A lot of fun stuff happening. But I also came here to remind you that programming on WSOU is supported by Starland Ballroom, who welcomed the following shows: Insane Clown Posse on October 21st, Hawthorne Heights on October 25th, Seosin celebrating 20 years of self-title on Friday, November 6th, Microwave and Free Throw on Friday, November 7th, and Amity Affliction with Bless and the Fall and More on November 8th, which war with guests We Came as Romans, Varials, and Kane Hill on Saturday, November 14th, Whitechapel celebrating 20 years on Friday, November 20th, Nile and Corner and co-headliner on April 2nd. More and tickets now at starlandballroom.com. I'm actually going to be at some of these shows, and I'm really, really excited to be there. And I'm sure we'll do a lot of giveaways, and I hope to see you there. In the meantime, I got some System of a Down with Toxicity.

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1: This is Joey Kachurik with your 89.5 news update. In Garden State news, Giants football players believe the toughest training camp many of them have gone through was with John Harbaugh coaching. In turn, this prepared them to beat the Dallas Cowboys in the season opener. Now the challenge is keeping that going when they play the Los Angeles Rams next Monday night. The Giants are now 1-0 for the first time since 2022. Coach Harbaugh does not expect a letdown on Monday night after building a thorough camp in what he believes a lasting foundation. For national news, Ed Sheeran's tour has been thrown into turmoil. This is due to all the supporting acts quitting the tour after the rapper Macklemore has dropped as an opener due to pro-Palestinian comments he made on stage. Sheeran says the decision to drop Macklemore was made by the tour promoter, not him. Sheeran hasn't commented since the other supporting acts left the bill. His next performance will be in Philadelphia on Saturday. On to traffic, the George Washington outbound has heavy delays. There are also 15 to 20 minute delays from Route 1 to Route 9, and its outbound has 20 to 30 minute delays. For your 3-day weather report, it is currently a sunny 80 degrees on the campus of Seton Hall University. Tomorrow is supposed to be a high of 83 degrees with a 45% chance of rain, and Friday is reported to be a sunny day with a high of 80 degrees. That was your 89.5 news update. 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
2: Thank you so much for that news update, Joey. Up next, we have Korn with Freak on a Leash. Something takes up.

is Starless by A Perfect Circle here on 89.5 WSOU. I have been playing that song a lot as I really like A Perfect Circle and Tool and everything alike, but I also really like industrial. So here's some industrial for you guys, and then we'll have some news.

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1: This is Joey Kachurik with your 89.5 news update. In Garden State news, Ryan Lasko, a minor league prospect with the Athletics, who was paralyzed in an outfield collision more than 2 months ago, has been released from the Kessler Institute for Rehabilitation in West Orange, New Jersey. This center is about 35 miles from where he attended college at Rutgers and became a second-round draft pick by the A's in 2023. Staff members celebrated his departure with a clap-out farewell ceremony as he left the building. On to national news, scientists have discovered a crater on the moon that's bigger than the Roman Colosseum, which is the result of a powerful impact from 2 years ago. Researchers reported Wednesday that it's the solar system's biggest known impact crater carved out in recent times. They say such a large-scale event is estimated to occur only once every 132 years. On to traffic, the George Washington outbound has heavy delays, and the Lincoln inbound is facing 15 to 20-minute delays. There are also 15 to 20-minute delays from Route 1 to Route 9, and its outbound has 20 to 30-minute delays. For your three-day weather report, it is currently a sunny 80 degrees on the campus of Seton Hall University. Tomorrow is supposed to be a high of 83 degrees with a 45% chance of rain, and Friday is reported to be a sunny day with a high of 80 degrees. That was your 89.5 news update. Now back to you, DJ Ricky.
0: Thank you so much for that news update. How cool that there is a new crater on the moon. And also, we got to hear Parasite by Nine Inch Noise. That is a great lifetime to be. I don't know. I got to experience both, and I'm really happy. But I think you'll be happier because we're back to more metal. And I have Ozzy with No More Tears.

0: you can say what you want about Maiden, but when it comes to making videos, they don't screw around.
1: Yeah, yeah. Like, even if Maiden did unplug, I bet they'd still have explosions.
2: Yeah. Always blasting Maiden and all your other metal favorites right here from South Orange, New Jersey. It's 89.5 WSOU.
1: Yeah, yeah. If we find anything else cool, we'll let you know.

That was The Trooper by Iron Maiden here on 89.5 WSOU. I had the privilege to go see them, and I was with my dad the entire time, and when they played this song, it was so, so freaking cool. I love how artistic they are, and I love just the entertainment, just the vibes. But just want to come on here and say hello, and also remind you that programming on WSOU is supported by Starlin Ballroom, who welcome the following shows. Insane Clown Posse on October 21st, Hawthorne Heights on October 25th, Seosin celebrating 20 years of self-titled on Friday, November 6th, Microwave Free and Throw on Friday, November 7th, The Amity Affliction with Bless the Fall and More on November 8th, Wage War with guests We Came as Roman, Varials and Cain Hill on Saturday, November 14th, Whitechapel celebrating 20 years on Friday, September 20th, Nyland Corner co-headline on April 2nd, and more. Tickets now at starlinballroom.com. So if you want to go to any of those shows, go there, I guess. I'm sure we also will have some giveaways. I know for a fact that I will be seeing Varials and We Came as Romans and more on November 14th, and I'm very, very, very excited. But I'm also very excited about what's up next. And up next, I got some Tool with Stinkfist.

Ben Ruta here, formerly known as DJ Ben, class of 22. Kind of the start of the blow up of a band like Bad Omens and the very early beginnings of the hype around Spirit Box, which was one of the buzzwords.

the bands, I would say, during my time there, along with acts like Lorna Shore, who were just getting started with current singer Will Ramos, and it was great to see the way they kind of blew up over that coming year. Congrats to WSOU for 40 years of being the loudest rock, and I know I still listen, and I hope everyone else is still tuning in.

That was Boundaries with Scarred and a Soul here on 89.5 WSOU. I'm Ricky and I'm with you guys for 30 more minutes. Can you believe that? Time flies when you're having fun. But we have 30 more minutes of great music and, of course, the loudest rock here on 9.5. But anyways, up next, I got some Dying Wish with Fragments of a Bitter Memory. And if you have any requests, you can call in at 973-761-9768 for any requests that you have, and I will gladly play them for you.

That was Partners in Crime by Social Distortion here on 89.5 WSOU. Up next, I have a song that if you have ever been in my car, I have played this song so much, and I am not sorry, because I am happy to play it one more time, and I'll probably play it again sometime very, very soon. And that is Vermillion by Slipknot here on 89.5.

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That was Linda Clare by Flesh Water here on 89.5 WSOU. I am seeing them September 25th, I believe. Yep, I just got two thumbs up. Yep, that's when we're seeing them. We're seeing them with Loathe and others. And I am so, so excited because I have been trying to see Flesh Water for a long time now. Really long time. So I'm hyped. I'm also hyped about the next three songs because I'm ending my shift. I gotta go home, y'all. But the music still stays. And you also guys will have Griffin afterwards, DJ Griffin. Great, great music. I'll keep that going. But I'm leaving you with three songs, some Tybo, some Pantera, and some new songs by Fear Factory here on 89.5 WSOU. I'll be here next week on Wednesday, same time, 4 to 6. Bye-bye.

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Bomb track by Rage Against the Machines here on 89.5 WSOU. My name is DJ Griffin. You got me for the next 2 hours. Very, very excited to DJ for you guys. We got In Ruins by Mastodon up next. Some new music off their new record came out about two, three weeks ago. Then we got some Knocked Loose, followed by some Misery Signals for you guys here on The Loudest Rock.

first time in decades. So join me and the band as we take over Vintage 80s on September 24th. We are going to talk about the new album, our upcoming documentary, live shows. So we'll see you on Vintage 80s on September 24th, right here at 89.5 FM, WSOU.

The year summer ended in June by Misery Signals here on The Loudest Rock. It's very easy to say this is my favorite Misery Signals song because I believe it's the most popular Misery Signals song. But I do really, really love this song so much. It's one of the only Misery Signals songs that is on my playlist and it's actively I hear like every day whenever I listen to music, either in class or doing whatever here at the station. But yeah. Another band I hear all the time now, as of recently, has been Nails with a song. Unfortunately, we don't have in the system, but we have brand new Nails in our system. We got Fear-Based Life up next for you guys, following that up with some Chamber. They just played at the Starland Ballroom. I wish I can go see them, but I'm going to go see them on their next tour very soon, hopefully. I would love to see Chamber. So anyways, we got new Nails, then we got some new Chamber here on The Loudest Rock.

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Wait and Bleed by Slipknot here on The Loudest Rock for you guys. Up next, we got some new Boundaries with May This Pain Never Leave, followed by some Counterparts. You guys may know that the Boundaries record was my favorite record to come out so far this year. And I say was because recently it's been dethroned. It's now at second place because there is a new record by the band called Killing of a Sacred Deer, which I thought is phenomenal, and I think it is so good, and it unfortunately beats the Boundaries record. The Boundaries record was what I thought was going to be the album of the year for me, but my predictions were wrong. So we got some Boundaries and we got some Counterparts for you guys here on The Loudest Rock.

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Serbian's Kiss by Glassjaw here on The Loudest Rock. I got to see Glassjaw back at Hexfest. Very, very fun. I got to listen to them more often. I was just talking to our music director. And I've gone through some Glassjaw discography, but it's been a while since I've gone back, so maybe I should go back soon. Up next, though, we got a few songs I've been hearing a bit much recently. I figured I'd play them on the station for you guys. We got Gravedigger by Architects, followed up by some Mandibles by E-Town Concrete for you guys here on The Loudest Rock.

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0: Some people just have the gym. Some people have fishing. Some people have golf. For me, that's my serenity, is being on the stage screaming my head off. For whatever reason, I don't know why.
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0: It's the Midnight by Iron Maiden here on The Loudest Rock. My name's DJ Griffin. I got to see Iron Maiden at their show at the Sports Illustrated Stadium. Very, very, very fun. I also got to see another show last Thursday with my good friend.
1: Hi, I'm DJ Jagger. I'm the good friend.
0: Yes.
1: What did we see, Griffin?
0: We went and saw the Callous Dowboys. Can we say the other bands?
1: Yeah, we can say Girl of Glass and Machine Baby.
0: Yes, we saw Girl of Glass and Machine Baby. I'm currently wearing my Girl of Glass shirt.
1: I wore mine yesterday, and I wanted to be hygienic today, so...
0: Our station manager asked me what it said on the back of my shirt, because he thought it said, bringing back the snackies. I was just trying to walk back in here, but we had a fantastic time.
1: It was so good.
0: Seeing the Callous Dowboys. You were up in front.
1: I was. I looked at you dead in the eyes, like... 15 minutes before they started, and I went...
0: It was like 30.
1: Yeah, you know what? Time kind of moved different in that venue.
0: Those changeover times were very weird.
1: Because Machine Baby into Girl of Glass took maybe...
0: 5 minutes.
1: 5 minutes.
0: And then Callous Dowboys played like an hour after Girl of Glass went off.
1: Yeah, like 45 minutes.
0: That was weird.
1: They seemed like they had technical issues.
0: Yeah, it's also like... What was the other one? How Machine Baby...
1: They also took like an hour and 15 to get to the stage after doors opened.
0: Yeah, so doors was at 6 and music started at 7:30, and I was like, what in the world is happening?
1: Yeah, I didn't understand it. Show was good.
0: Fantastic show. I had so much fun.
1: The energy was like insane. And I think specifically the song that you played next, I've seen them close with this a couple times, mm-hmm. the song, and it's always so much fun.
0: Yeah.
1: That was
0: the first time I've ever seen the Callous Dowboys. Well, I had a coworker who was a huge fan of them.
1: We'll see them again.
0: Yes, we
1: I'll
0: will.
1: I'll steal you.
0: So we have Limping Like a Dog. Then we got some new Suicide Silence for you guys, which came out when we were on the train back.
1: Yes.
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We had a request to play some Sleep for you guys by a good friend, DJ Ricky. They just left the building to go home. They have some animals to go take care of. But I am still here. What's up? It's me, DJ Griffin. We got around 30, 40 minutes left of my shift. And then we go into Street Patrol. We get to hear all the loudest in local heavy music. Up next, though, we have Second and Sebring by Of Mice and Men, followed by some new Haywire for you guys here on The Loudest Rock.

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Chop Suey by System of a Down here on The Loudest Rock. Up next, we got some Periphery with their track Everyone Dies.

is alone. Every time I play or listen to Periphery, I'm just reminded of the conversation I had with Jake Bowen. One of my favorite interviews, because we just vibed so much. Like, we at one point got off topic, started talking about like food, started just talking about just New Jersey just in general, because we're both Jersey guys. So we got some Periphery, then we got some new contention for you guys here up next on The Loudest Rock.

Recreant by Chelsea Grin here on The Loudest Rock. Ladies and gentlemen, it is time for me to say my goodbyes. It is all done for regular rotation. We got Street Patrol up next for you guys. We play all the best in local music. We're actively queuing it up right now, so make sure you stay tuned. We got a great show ahead of us. In the meantime, we have the usual. We got Blendin' with the Week by Orthodox, and we got the Boundaries Double Shot for you guys. Have a great night.

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